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1: I feel like Billie Eilish just keeps randomly popping up on my For You page, like everywhere. She was in a TikTok with Amy Poehler last night, and now we get to see Hit Me Hard and Soft, her tour from last year in 3D in theaters tomorrow. 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

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So first, Pink Panthers did a remix album of all of her songs with Zara Larsson on it, of course, with the song Stateside. And now Zara Larsson's done the same thing for her album with Pink Panthers on it.

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We're still keeping you up to date on everything trending in the music world and across the Midlands. 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
1: So is anything going to happen with this failed countdown that was on Taylor Swift's website? Last week she put it up. It was supposedly counting down for 48 hours. Then they took it down. By the way, nothing happened after the 48 hours that was supposed to count down to.

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1: I've become obsessed in like every single way with Choosing Texas from Ella Langley. I don't know. I'm not usually a country guy, as I've been saying, but she put something good in that song. It's been Cave through the iHeartRadio 9 at 9 with Sabrina Carpenter's House Tour now at number 8.

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1: Just love the hook on that song, Mr. Know-It-All. Teddy Swims just has the coolest, most soulful voice on the radio station right now. Although maybe Bruno Mars topping him in that department. 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
2: Two of the biggest pop stars in the world together on one song there with Bring Your Love from Madonna, who's getting ready to drop her Confessions 2 album very soon. There's Bring Your Love with Sabrina Carpenter. Now, we've got Olivia Rodrigo going on a major arena tour. New album's coming out in the summertime with Number 2. This is Drop Dead. I know.

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1: No, a lot of people listening tonight are nurses either on the way into work or maybe just leaving or getting ready to go in for an overnight. 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

1047 WNOK is your home for TJ and Riggins in the morning. 1047 WNOK. Alex Warren's getting ready for his first big arena tour. Congrats to him, by the way. I mean, coming from literally being homeless in LA, having a huge success on TikTok, and now a huge music career, too. We're loving his new song here. This is Fever.

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1: 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Her voice, whew, this girl, Sienna Spyro, die on this hill, just for you.

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1: It is the new hit list. I'm Crystal Rosas, still punching the air. Zoe Kravitz, you're good. You know how to get us talking. Everyone was dying to see that engagement ring at the Met Gala on the red carpet. Did you notice she was hiding her left hand in like her YSL lace black dress pocket the entire time? Not even one photog got a photo of her left hand. Yeah, she does that thing. Harry Styles, American Girls.

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2: We are the new hit list. I'm Crystal Rosa. Bruno Mars is talking about how he grew up in LA around mariachi. Did you know a lot of groomsmen send their wives serenata, which is a mariachi, for the morning while they're getting ready for their wedding. So romantic. My mom got one from my dad. Love them. I'm Crystal Rosas. 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Risk it all. For just a chance.

104.7 WNOK. It's the new hit list. I'm Crystal Rosas. Zara Larsson got Tyla on this remix. Tyla talking about how she was trying to talk to

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1: 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More left for you here on the new hit list. I'm a shimmy out of here. I'll be back tomorrow night. Till then, on everything at new hit list, I'm at La Crystal Rosas. Come on, Alex Warren. It's

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1: 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What's going on? It's Rach. 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
0: It's Rach, and we got some national holidays to celebrate. 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

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If you're looking for an easy $1,000, keep it right here. More chances to win starting this morning at 9.

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1047 WNOK, the Midlands number one hit music station. Let's do it to it. It's Rach. Happy Friday. There's no better way to kick it off than with your chance to celebrate some national holidays.

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Hey, don't forget, we got money coming your way, honey, starting at 9 a.m. this morning. 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

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Hey, it's Rach, and Riggins has a recap of the biggest stories, funniest moments, and most talked about topics from the past week on the show and in pop culture with a Week in Review happening this morning at 8 on the TJ and Riggins Show on 104.7

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All right, my loves, it's Rach, leaving you with my queen, Zara Larsson, who also joined me on my podcast. You can check out all my interactions with some of your favorite artists on my Instagram, too, Rach_ on the radio. And of course, at iHeartRadio. 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
3: So, Lindsay needed a long weekend, so she will, she's not here today, so she took Friday, and then she'll probably be late Monday, sleep in a little bit Monday.
4: Probably.
3: So, a long, long and longer weekend.
4: Mm-hmm.
3: But hey, that's the life of Lindsay.
4: Oh, okay.
3: You know what I'm saying?
4: I do, unfortunately. I know exactly what you mean.
3: Hey, make sure you go and do this thing for us. And I know that sounds very professional to say, go do this thing for us. We have a charity that we're working with. It's called First Responders First. And if you will go and put our Amazon link on your home screen of your device, and when you order from Amazon, use that, then money will go to, we'll get money to the First Responders First. And it's a charity that that counsels policemen, police officers, firefighters, and EMTs and people like that, the first responders who see all this trauma everywhere they go. And so they need somebody to talk to. And so there are chaplains on staff at First Responders First, and they help them through these difficult times, because a lot of times they don't want to talk about their problems and things like that. They don't have anybody to go to because they're the people that people go to for problems. And there are instructions on how to do it, Riggins, how to help.
4: Yeah, all you have to do is go to tjriggins.com/Amazon. It'll take you 10 seconds to add it to your home screen, and then it works just like Amazon. So any purchase you make, a portion of that will go to First Responders First.
3: And you have to have an Amazon account?
4: You do, to purchase anything through Amazon. I never know if you're joking or not, because I don't know if you know that. So I try not to be condescending.
3: I don't use our, I mean, my household has an Amazon account.
4: Right.
3: But I will send something to Jody, a link from Amazon, and say, will you order this for me?
4: Now, why don't you have an Amazon account?
3: I don't know. I guess I could use the one. I just don't. By the time I go to order something from Amazon, I haven't thought about, you know, it's like, oh, I got to get her to order this because I'm ready to do it. And I haven't put the, I don't know the, all I need is a password, right?
4: Yeah, to log into that account. Yeah.
3: Yeah, I could do that. But see, I'm trying to figure out, Riggins, how I can buy cigars without Jody knowing about it.
4: That's what I'm saying. If you had your own Amazon account, you can do stuff without having to, like, go ask mom for it.
3: No, I can't.
4: Yes, you can.
3: I can't. She sees the credit card. Every time something's on the credit card, she sees it.
4: Oh.
3: And if I get some, like with these cigars, if I buy them, then they're going to come to the house. She'll see the credit card before, you know, before I can even walk out of my office after hitting send. And then she will see the package when it comes in. Man. One of my cigar packages came in. It was right before her birthday, and I pretended like it was one of her birthday gifts. She goes, what is that? I said, oh, you don't need to know. And she assumed that it was for her birthday.
4: Mind your business.
3: You don't need to know, birthday girl.
4: Yeah.
3: No. Well, okay.
4: Why did my birthday present come from Cuba?
3: Why does it smell like that?
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10: All right. It's Friday. Ready for the weekend. Riggins' weekend review song is coming up in less than 1 hour. Less than 1 hour. And you don't want to miss that. Now, I saw this thing that went viral the other day with the CEO of Chipotle. And I thought, well, that's not going to go well.
11: Yeah.
10: He said, I just, you know, if you're going through the line and you want a little bit more and You tell them, hey, can I have a little bit more? I don't see anybody ever telling you no at Chipotle.
11: Yeah.
10: So now it's going out that if you want bigger portions when you go to Chipotle, all you got to do is ask.
11: Yep.
10: Now, most people, I think people that I know that order from Chipotle get it to go. They order through the app. How many people are still going through the line, Riggins? A lot.
11: Yeah, still a lot of people.
10: Mm-hmm. Now, I've never been, I don't think I've ever been through the line at a Chipotle. And the only time I've ever eaten Chipotle is if somebody else were ordering it, like one of my kids or something. And I get a double wrapped barbacoa burrito.
11: Mm-hmm. That sounds real good.
10: Yeah. Like whoever thought of that? Hey, get it wrapped in two tortillas.
11: There's not enough carbs in this thing.
10: Yeah. But I think they're going to end up having to say, we can't do that anymore.
11: Yeah. He's trying to be like a cool guy.
10: Don't you think people are going to go nuts with it?
11: 100%. And he's like a young, he kind of reminds me of a frat bro. He's like, dude, honestly, if you just ask him to put a little bit more in your burrito, it's going to be totally cool. And people are like, okay, that sounds awesome. You're the CEO. I'm going to do it. He's a person of authority in Chipotle. Of course you're going to listen to him.
10: So I wonder how, like, if he says a little bit more, if there's where they will say, well, that's the extra amount I'm allowed to give you.
11: Maybe.
10: You know what I mean? They've got to set some kind of boundary on it.
11: That was always the standard, though, when Chipotle first started. You could do that. That was a common thing to do. Like, hey, can I get a little bit more meat or can I get a little bit more whatever? Mm-hmm. But then, yeah, they started getting what a lot of people say, a little stingy with the scoops on it. But now he's trying to return to that original thing that made Chipotle so popular. And, you know, franchisees are like, oh, wait a minute. Whoa. Yeah, he's trying to be like cool to everybody, but.
10: Because he's basically turned it into an all you can eat.
11: Yes.
10: I mean, come on. You know, I think a lot of times the CEOs of these fast food places just need to stay off social media.
11: I totally agree. Totally agree.
10: Because if it can either go very well for you or if not, it's going to go horribly wrong. Yeah. Is it the McDonald's CEO that made a fool of himself?
11: Yeah. When he tried that new burger that they launched and he took the smallest bite ever, it's like, that's why you're the CEO and not in the marketing department. Because you look like a fool eating this new burger. You look like you had never eaten McDonald's before. And he's rail thin. And he's like, I eat this for lunch every day. Everybody's like, no, you don't. And he takes like the little wimpiest bite out of it. It was just so bad.
10: And then it opened up the gates for the Burger King CEO to come out and then just roast him, basically.
11: Yeah.
10: This is how you do it.
11: It was a perfect timing. That guy was like, I'll show you how to eat a Whopper, damn it.
0: Thank you for joining us.
12: Oh, my God. I love it.
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6: Ooh, gotta get this news. Gotta get that. Gotta get that. Is that Black Eyed Peas?
1: think that was Black Eyed Peas.
10: Okay, good.
1: Love them. We need to talk about everybody reuniting. That's what we need, a reuniting of Black Eyed Peas.
10: Yeah. Yeah. I haven't heard nearly enough songs lately where they spell the lyrics and it's a W to the 5 to the 4.
1: Sure.
10: Will I Am was really, you know, it's kind of a crutch for him in songs.
1: I think you're right. I got a feeling Apple to App's wife is like, get out of there. Don't you have something to do today? Apple to App.
10: Apple to App's wife's like, Jody, my wife. Like, are you going somewhere today? Did you touch grass today?
1: It's the same thing.
10: Have you seen the sun?
1: Why don't you call up Fergie? See if she's free today. I don't know. I don't know what to tell you.
10: Where's your little friend Fergie?
1: See what she's up to. You got to get out of my hair for a little bit, Apple.
10: You know, Jody will say that. Say, you didn't even try to go walk with your little friend Jenny today? No.
1: No.
10: No. You haven't been out of this house?
1: No. Not really. What's it to you?
10: You hadn't taken a shower?
1: No. Is that true?
10: Oh, I'm kidding. No,
1: but I had to step in on that. TJ's home state of Louisiana in the news. Jamie Lynn Spears posted on social media. That's Britney Spears' little sister. Jamie Lynn's daughter just graduated high school. If you weren't feeling old enough today, Jamie Lynn's daughter just graduated high school, and Jamie Lynn said she is emotionally unwell.
10: Oh, well, bless.
1: Runs in the family. Yeah,
10: Jamie Lynn was, and that's how you got to say it, Jamie Lynn. Jamie Lynn was young when she had that baby.
1: Yeah.
10: In true Louisiana style. I mean, you know, she was a mama real early in life.
1: She was.
10: You know, she always wanted to be a mama.
1: Yeah. It was a big scandal when it came out that she was pregnant. I think she was 16, maybe. Mm. 16, 17, something. She was young.
10: Yeah.
1: But now, yeah, her daughter's graduated high school. It does make you feel a little old if you grew up with the Spears family.
10: I'm going to tell you, I almost made a fool of myself. I almost asked, is she still with Pete Wentz?
1: Yeah.
10: But that's Jessica Simpson's sister, Ashley Simpson, not Brittany's sister, Jamie Lynn.
1: Yeah. She's still with all that old Pete.
10: You know, Pete Wentz. Fastball.
1: And I don't believe Jessica Simpson's little sister is with. She's with Diana Ross's son.
10: Yeah.
1: And they've been married for a while.
10: Mm-hmm.
1: But yeah, that was a talk about a power couple. Pete Wentz and Ashley Simpson. You're not kidding. Today is a National Military Spouse Appreciation Day. So for the men and women that are home while their spouses are fighting in the military, it is the day to appreciate them. It always falls on the Friday before Mother's Day. That's a tough gig.
10: Yeah. And, you know, I always say that's one of those where it needs to be more than one day. People need to think about the sacrifices that spouses make of their husbands and wives being in the military. You know, my mama was a military wife.
1: That's right.
10: She's an army wife.
1: That's right. So today we honor her. And all the spouses that are home, being quietly supportive in a lot of ways. There is some relationship drama going on the internet. I want to see if TJ can cut through the noise and find a real solution for this young couple. We'll find out next.
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25: Yes, yes. Yes, Lord. Just moving right along here. Thank you for listening. We appreciate it. Lindsay's not here, and we appreciate that as well.
26: Yes, we do.
25: We got a break. I'm kidding.
26: Just kidding. TJ's one of my favorite people to go to when we're talking about relationships and trying to help people. So I'm wondering if he can bring a little clarity to the situation. There's a situation that's gone viral on TikTok. A guy, okay, I'm just going to spell it out really quickly. This guy just graduated from college. So he's 21, I think. His mom died while he was a sophomore. And he said since his mom died, his dad has kind of been out of the picture a little bit. Mm-hmm. So he has gotten much closer to his older sister. His older sister has just gotten engaged to a guy who's 20 years older than her. This guy has a daughter that's about the this guy's age, right? Yeah. So sister's getting married. This guy has a daughter that is the close to the brother's age. They've started to build a friendship, and he sees he's having some possible romantic feelings for this daughter.
25: Yeah.
26: He's wondering now as the wedding approaches, should he continue to pursue that or should he leave it where it is because it would create some sort of awkwardness in the family? And the reason I'm asking you, TJ, is because you're always the guy that says, listen, I mean,
25: they ain't no blood kin or nothing.
26: They're not no blood kin. People are freaking out on the internet saying like, this is disgusting. You're going to ruin the wedding and you're going to possibly irreparably damage the relationship you have with your sister.
25: No, no, you won't. I mean, she's marrying an old guy. Old guy, you don't know this dude. She just brought him around over, you know, I don't know how long she's been dating him, being with him, but not that long. Yeah. So it's not even like a situation where step siblings are, you know, falling in love.
26: Yeah.
25: You've been around each other for years as step siblings and then all of a sudden you start dating and everything. That's a little weird. But this guy, he just came into the picture and he brought a daughter with him who's hot and she thinks you're hot. So yeah, go for it.
26: I couldn't agree more. Now, normally I would take the other side, but I couldn't agree with you more. They are basically strangers. The sister and this guy had only been engaged for 6 months, but they had been dating 2 years. That's a stranger to you. You don't owe anything to anybody.
25: Yeah. And, it's a much bigger problem that your sister's marrying a man 20 years older than she is.
26: Do you think?
25: Yeah, that's the bigger thing. That's the bigger issue in the family.
26: She's never been married. He's been married once before. But she's, I think approaching 30. Do you still think a 20-year difference is odd, even though you're 30 and he's, let's say, 50?
25: Yeah.
26: You do?
25: Yeah. I think there's about a little bit more than 20 years difference between my age and Alexis's age, you know, that used to work for us. Mm-hmm. And can you see the two of us being married, not just because of our personalities being different and then that we're friends and all of that, but from, you know, the first time that I'm dating somebody and they say something about, you know, that is a vibe, there's going to be an argument taking place. It's just from different worlds. I'm not, you know.
26: Yeah, but if it was your friend Mark, who's about your age, I wouldn't think it's that weird.
25: Yeah, he and I disagree on this topic.
26: Oh, do you?
25: Yeah. That's about the only thing he and I kind of get into an argument about. Because he dates women younger than he is.
26: I am picturing you and Alexis together. That would be fun to watch.
25: Oh God, we'd kill each other.
26: You would.
27: No! All right, let's go.
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14: Okay, we have a few more of these that we didn't have time to get to in the last segment. These societal norms that people on Reddit are saying that they're not going to participate in anymore. Let's see. This guy said, I am very much a man, but I sit when I pee. Why? Because I stand all day, and that's my time.
15: My time.
14: Now, I don't know that you are the one to say, you know, and determine that you are very much a man.
15: Yeah.
14: If you're saying because that's my time.
15: Yeah.
14: I mean, that's a woman thing to say.
15: Yeah. But you are starting to see that. I mean, Tech D Rob is one of those guys. Like, we'll always prefer to sit down.
14: Yeah. Do you think it's just because they're lazy? You're too lazy to stand there in one spot? Or is it too boring to sit there and stand there in one spot? Is it because you can't look at your phone as easily when you're doing it?
15: I don't know. I don't plan on being using the restroom that long that I need to sit down. That seems like it's more effort to get up and down.
14: In all fairness, Riggins, you are the fastest peer of any person I have ever known in my life.
15: Am I?
14: Yes. So in the commercial breaks, we'll, you know, obviously take bathroom breaks, and Riggins will say, I've got to pee, and he'll be gone maybe 30 seconds and he's back every time.
15: Yeah.
14: Like, what do you just, well, I don't want to get into the details of it, but I've never seen anything like it in my life.
15: I'm knowingly trying to be fast because we're in a commercial. So that's part of it. But also I probably am just more efficient. I don't know.
14: And you got a much younger prostate than I do.
15: Oh dear.
14: Got more pressure. This is a good one. I've stopped thinking I can only eat breakfast food for breakfast. Now I've been on that one for a long time too.
15: You've said that for a while.
14: Yeah. I could eat a cheeseburger for breakfast. It wouldn't bother me in the least. Mm-hmm. Love it. Somebody said, I just gave up trying to fold fitted sheets. I don't care if my fitted sheet is wrinkled.
15: I get that.
14: Yeah. I've done giving up on that.
15: Yeah.
14: My wife's grandmother used to iron their sheets.
15: That's like an older person thing to do, to iron the linens and stuff. That's crazy.
14: But why? I don't get it. Because I'm about to oil them up anyway.
15: Grease them all up.
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20: Okay, don't forget, we're going to be announcing the winner of the Mother's Day bouquet from Flowers Fast. We'll be doing that before the end of the show. Ooh, so exciting. So exciting. There's a video of a UPS driver from Alabama. Good looking fella. You can tell that he is off work now because he's in his personal vehicle, but still in his UPS uniform. And this is the video that he posted.
21: This is for Mike Maddox in Piedmont, Alabama, and only Mike Maddox. Your wife got 12 Amazon boxes today. And had a note to hide from her husband. So I left him on your zero turn in the garage, brother. Take care.
22: Well. That could be a problem.
20: Yeah. I'm guessing, though, that he knows that couple.
22: You think?
20: Yeah, and they're probably friends, and he's probably just messing around.
22: I hope so. Because Lindsay has the similar note on her, you know, around her house. Please hide these boxes.
20: Yeah. She says, put them in the bushes.
22: Put them in the bushes.
20: Like, I'm not getting in the bushes with these. But doesn't she make it seem like, though, that it's because she doesn't want anybody stealing them?
22: I don't know. I've never seen the note itself, but no, I got a feeling it's pretty spelled out pretty clearly. Like, hide these from my husband.
20: Yeah. Now, here's the thing. If the UPS driver decides the husband needs to know that she's, you know, sneaking around buying stuff, what if the packages were supposed to be a surprise for his birthday?
22: Yeah.
20: Like, you know, like the surprise delivery that I had to hide from Jody for her birthday. Those cigars. But technically, I didn't lie to her and tell her that the cigars were for her birthday. That was a birthday gift. You know, she just said, oh, what's that package? And all I said was, well, something you don't need to know about, birthday girl. That's all I said. She assumed that it was something for her birthday, and that's why I couldn't tell her what was in the box.
22: That's not a lie?
20: No.
22: Because you didn't say this is a birthday present for you. You just said birthday girl.
20: Yeah, I said, no, you don't need to know about this birthday girl.
22: You're so proud of yourself, dude. It's sick.
20: Yeah. So that UPS driver needs to mind his business.
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21: All right. Goodness, goodness, look at this. Pretty Riggins. You pretty. You so lovely.
22: I'm a double bubble, baby.
21: Yeah, you are.
22: Mm-hmm.
21: Bad dad from Baghdad.
22: That's what I am. Well, there's a new feature coming to Uber. It's called Eats for the Way. So if you book a ride through Uber, you're now going to be able to use the services of Uber Eats. So if you get in a car, they'll have food ready for you from your preferred fast food location. So,
21: Oh my God.
22: Kind of a cool idea. Dangerous, right?
21: I want to be the one to tell my little friend Jenny this news.
22: Yeah.
21: Because she is going to be beside herself with excitement.
22: Yep. And you can, and depending on where you're going, the driver can either have the food ready for you when you get into the car, or they can stop along the way and, you know, pick it up just like you would pick up any Uber Eats pickup order.
21: Now, can you imagine though, are they going to have, like you choose a car, if you don't want to get into a car that smells like food?
22: Yeah.
21: It's like, well, you don't want to get into a car that smells like smoke.
22: Yeah. Right. Same thing.
21: Because, you know, handsome husband Michael does not allow any food in his truck.
22: Yeah.
21: Not just the eating the food. He doesn't even like it. He doesn't want it transported in his truck. If they stop and pick up food on the way to our house and they're in his truck, it has to go in the bed of the truck.
22: I swear.
21: That's how much of a clean, neat freak he is.
22: Strapping it to the roof of the car. Yeah, that's ridiculous. But they do. The Uber says you do have to pick a certain vehicle, a certain ride to employ these services. So it won't be every car, but it'll be in a lot of them.
21: I bet they'll be nasty.
22: Maybe.
21: You know, can you imagine just having the public eat in your vehicle?
22: I want extra queso, if you don't mind.
21: Yeah. Stop by Dairy Queen, get me a banana split. Peanut Buster Parfait.
22: Nothing like having a banana split on your way to a destination. Yeah. It's a lot of fun. And then today is National Military Spouse Appreciation Day. We mentioned it earlier in the show, but I felt it was important enough to mention it twice. So if you know a military spouse, maybe pass along some kind words, because the sacrifices they make are pretty wild. So, and they deserve a day.
21: Yeah. And the fact that they chose to marry somebody who volunteers to put their lives on the line for us is another thing to say about them.
22: Absolutely. Happy National Military Spouse Appreciation Day. We're going to announce the winner of our Flowers Fast contest coming up next.
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1: I'm still not so sure about
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2: 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Moms. And my mom has a birthday and Mother's Day, same day, Sunday. 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
1: You voted them to the top. 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Woo! You're on air with Ryan Seacrest.
2: Let's go. Olivia Dean finished on top once this week on Monday. Gets the countdown going at 5. So easy.

0: 104.7 WNOK, the Midlands number one hit music station. Coming up next, listen to this, Tanya. She's done. She's had it. She's cutting it out. She's editing it out of her life. She is done, fed up. Sisney will not use the peace sign anymore in traffic.
1: Yeah, y'all know what it is. Katy Perry, Juicy J.

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1: All right, listen, let's get into the weekend watch list. I find this very valuable because I can't keep up. 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You guys have great ideas. Next. Yeah.

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0: Now, coming up Monday, if you're a parent, you might want to hear this one thing I'm going to share with you that you should never say. It's a phrase. 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Never. 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

gotta admit, Dracula had some serious drip. I mean, the tux, the red vest, the metal part. That, he was fly. 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
3: Three staccato cries of Mayday and an eyewitness report of a mid-air explosion is about all that is known this morning of the British Columbia air disaster, which yesterday claimed 52 lives.
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my. Oreo cookie has a brand new cookie coming out for the summer. It's going to be called Firecracker Pop. It's blue raspberry, lemon, and cherry flavored cream. Yeah, my A1C is going to go crazy. 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

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You know the Thrill Ride at 5 is coming up. You know I let you pick the songs. So hit me up right now on the socials and tell me what to play on the Thrill Ride at 5 right here at WNOK.

0: Thrills on the Radio, 104.7 WNOK, getting you ready for the Thrill Ride at 5. I still have some open slots that I need fill, so let me know what you want me to play for you. And by the way, tomorrow night on Saturday Night Live, it's going to be Matt Damon as the host, and Noah Kahan will be the musical guest. By the way, someone asked us some Noah Kahan. You may hear it on the Thrill Ride at 5.
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You pick the songs, I play them. Oh, by the way, that keyword to win you $1,000 to pay your bills, media, M-E-D-I-A. Enter that now at WNOK.com. 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

0: That's Noah Kahn, the Great Divide. 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Noah Kahn's going to be the musical guest on Saturday Night Live tomorrow night, and his fans are wanting him to pay for therapy after watching his special, and he's like going, yeah, nah, I can't do that. But the album is fire.
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Ariana Grande is on the road, and she also has a new album out called Petal, and she says it's kind of feral. 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

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Coming up, Dracula with Tame Impala and Jenny. Also, Taylor Swift and Bruno Mars.

Taylor's wedding will be the wedding of the year. Now, will it be the 13th of next month, or will it be later on? We will all find out then. 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
1: 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They say in this new study, 24 minutes of music a day can lower your anxiety. 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
1: I think my voice has matured ridiculously since 19. 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And I remember touring 19, and then I had a bus driver, took my tour bus, and he was from Nashville and made me like mixtapes. So I think once I discovered country, my voice became a bit more American when I was singing and stuff like that, just because of the storytelling in country.
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